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Be cool, keep calm. Keep calm till a bad man. Keep calm till a bad man. 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

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Like a pulse searching for a body to inhabit. And every frequency becomes a language that needs no translation. House music wraps itself around the night, turning strangers into silhouettes that breathe in sync, lifting the weight of everything we left outside. It's not just rhythm, it's release, it's

Energy becomes emotion. Emotion becomes movement, and movement becomes freedom. And when the lights shift and the crowd rises, there's only one truth left standing. There is nothing like house music.

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I had my head straight and sound. And they've told me that just an ordinary day, till you came around, and now my life's on the bounds. Just like that.

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on yourself? She. You saying you need to find yourself? And you lost your ways? Girl, we both know what you wanna do in Ibiza.